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Yeah.

Z104.3, Baltimore's number one hit music station. 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

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Is it ever okay to tell a friend that they're crazy for trying to get back with an ex? I feel like that is your sole purpose as a friend to do that. 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
1: Yes, of course it's okay.
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1: It depends how long you've been with them.
0: Ooh. Really? It depends. How come?
1: Well, I mean, you know, if you've been with somebody for like 2-3 years, there's like a little bit of a connection. If it's less than 6 months, hell no, move on.
0: I cannot.

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My name is EJ. You know we vibing inside the night show, y'all. 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I'm so confused. 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

0: 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My name is EJ. Is it ever okay to tell a friend they're crazy for trying to get back with an ex?
1: No, you can't tell them that, because then they'll resent you as a friend when that's not what they want to hear. That's not what they want to hear.
0: So my thing is, like, what are you supposed to do in that situation then? Olivia Rodrigo dropped dead. I'm even more confused, y'all. Z104.3.

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My name is EJ. Yo, can I just tell you one show that I feel like I am hooked on right now? Lioness. Have you watched it yet? Bruh, this is probably the one show that I watch as soon as an episode drops. Z104.3.

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so wild. Did you hear about how this... Basically, this Canadian airline canceled a flight due to this kid refusing to sit down and put on a seatbelt, so they canceled the flight. I would have been mad as hell, y'all. Like, hella mad.

Taylor, I knew it. I knew you on Z104.3, Baltimore's number one hit music station. My name is EJ. Yo, is it ever okay to not tell your current partner that you cheated in a past relationship? I don't understand why that's something that you would just give up anyway. But we'll discuss next on Z104.3.

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0: 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Is it ever okay to not tell your current partner you cheated in a past relationship?
1: No, I think it's important to be honest about that stuff.
0: How is that important to you guys' relationship, though? That's what I'm wondering.
1: I don't know. I feel like they need to know about that stuff because, I don't know, I feel like if you hold it, like if you hide it and then you don't tell them and then they find out about it somehow, some way, because I feel like that stuff always kind of like haunts you, right? And then they find out about it, they're going to be pissed at, like, I don't know. You know what I mean? Like, I feel like it's going to be like, you lied to me. And the scandal is not going to be that you cheated on the past, but that you were hiding that information from them.
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1: 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Still a little sick, but I'm feeling a lot better. Okay, so bear with me. Let's kick it. 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
1: Hey, I'm Angelina, the new hit Liz Benson Boone. I mean, I love him down, but he surprises me every single time during a live show. The mic, stay on. Doing all those backflips and everything. 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This was the time of my life on the new hit list.

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1: 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Earrings from Malcolm Todd. Love his set at Outside Lands. And of course, he brought out his sister, Audrey Hepburn, who also tore down her set. But I love that they were able to come together and perform. We got all the highlights up for you at New Hit List. And then Angelina on air is Sumi.

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It's Z1043. It's Angelina. Thanks so much for hanging out with me, discovering new music. We'll be back tomorrow night, same place, same time. Hopefully this cold is gone. I'm going to go take some NyQuil. It's been real. Leaving you with Taylor Swift. I knew it. I knew you.

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3: I wasn't ready for that one.
0: All right, y'all, let's get it in, man. Bro, I'm losing my voice, man. I was kind of sick last week. Thank God I kind of got over it. But the last thing is, like, my voice is just kind of hit or miss.
4: Have you been eating cheese?
0: I have not.
4: Or dairy of any
0: kind.
4: Matt
0: is convinced that anytime, I feel like anytime I eat anything, I get kind of phlegmy at this point.
4: But anybody, dairy makes people phlegmy. It does that.
1: Well, that just sounds gross.
0: I'm sorry, guys. I just wanted you to know because I don't know what to do. I'm supposed to talk for a living. You might hear my voice cut in and out today. It is what
5: it's
0: it is.
5: Fine. You're not a robot. So
0: exactly.
5: It's fine.
0: Exactly. It's guaranteed human.
5: Yeah.
0: All right. We're gonna start, dude. I have a low key. I feel almost bad using the word stalker, but I think that's what it, a social media stalker.
1: Someone who's passionate about you.
0: In a sense, awesome. I'm gonna read the messages to you. You can tell me what you think next.

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1: All right, so this is Tino Cochino. What's up? What's up? What's poppin'? What's poppin'? Hope you're having a phenomenal day. I am good, but I've been going through a weirdness on Instagram a little bit. And this just shows me the dating world of 2026. Again, this is part of the reason why I started my podcast, Laugh at Love, because sometimes that's all you can do is just laugh at the situations that you're presented. So I had a comedy show a while back, maybe a month and a half ago. After the show, we always do a meet and greet. This one person comes up and very quick, hey, it was a great show. I had so much fun. I was like, oh, dope. Follow me on Instagram. I'll be posting more dates coming up soon. Okay, great. What is it? I gave him my Instagram. That was that.
3: That's probably how you interact with most
1: everybody.
3: Yeah. Audience members.
1: So I received a couple messages that were interesting. The first one was pictures. They weren't nude or anything like that, but it was just like a selfie. Okay. And the first message said something to pique your curiosity.
3: Oh no.
1: I might be a little toxic, but it keeps things interesting.
3: How does she spell pique?
1: You're a beautiful masterpiece, but so am I.
2: God. I mean, it was a nice message.
1: I mean, as soon as you see I'm a little toxic, that's the waving red flag. And so I didn't respond.
3: Okay.
1: I'm just like, I didn't want to engage with that because I feel like that would send the wrong signal.
3: But it shows that you read it, right?
1: I guess.
3: Yeah.
1: So then it says, I want you to see a side of me that many don't get to see. When I like someone, I enjoy sending pictures and videos because it's something I love doing. I think it's important for people to see all of me. To be clear, I can like you and still walk away. And so then I'm like, well, nothing happened for you to walk away from. Like in my mind, yeah. Right? Uh-huh. And so I'm like, well, I'm not going to respond to that.
3: Yeah.
1: So I left it alone. And a couple days go by, I get another one. I'm so much more than just a pretty face with a nice body, but no one ever tries to get to know me. I should be the definition of don't judge a book by the cover.
3: She sounds like a
2: You're
3: keeper.
2: A woman in 2026. Like, you know, people are sending you unsolicited pictures.
1: Oh,
2: and
1: yeah.
2: You're
1: being... This is what it feels like. Ladies, I'm sorry.
3: It's been flipped.
1: I got another one that said, listen, I just thought it was important for me to let you know that I'm not playing games. And I'm scared that I don't know what I'm doing because I've been hurt a lot. So I'm just taking a different approach to what I normally do in hopes of better outcomes for all. Mm. I'm still learning to balance empathy and self-empowerment. Take care.
3: Hey. Where's the problem in all this?
1: What are you talking about? I haven't responded to one message and the conversation continues.
3: I know, but it's just like, those are... I don't know. It's just good vibes.
2: I feel like you have mentioned on air before that you would like to be, you know, like... hit on.
1: The fact you guys are on her side is crazy to me.
3: I'm not, don't see you guys.
1: The next message says, listen, there's nothing wrong with you wanting to have fun or live in the moment, but be mindful when your passion activates the love within that other person, it's not a light switch.
3: They say God sends you people for a certain reason.
1: And so finally, after all of that, I decided to respond.
3: Oh no.
1: I will share my response with you next.
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0: So if you're just tuning in, I was sharing some DMs that I got from somebody that I met at a comedy show recently, and there was nothing, you know, next level about it. It was a quick meet and greet after a show. Hey, follow me on Instagram because I'll be posting more dates. All right, cool, blah, blah, that's it. Mm-hmm. And the DMs were kind of next level. Like, one of the last ones that I received, and keep in mind, I received maybe 7 to 8 messages, and finally, just, I was not responding
2: to any of them.
0: Nothing.
2: Right.
0: And they just kept coming in. The last one that I received said, I'm not innocent. I chose to stay for this long knowing what it was. I apologize for not coming to a conclusion sooner.
2: What?
0: Indifference doesn't have to be negative. You showed me that I could be soft and gentle. Your patience and presence gave me the safety I needed to stand strong in who I am. I appreciate you that much more for softening my heart. I enjoyed giving to you. It came naturally. Maybe one day if things align, we can try again. She gave me nothing. She gave me nothing.
2: Actually, you gave her nothing.
0: Bro, I gave her laughs at the comedy show.
2: Yeah,
0: guys,
2: I know.
0: You see what happens if you come to my shows, you fall in love. How good I am. God. So I finally responded. I finally said, I gotta say something because this is just getting too out there.
1: Uh-huh.
0: My response might have been harsh.
2: But you have to be with that kind.
0: I just said, what are you talking about? We only met for 5 minutes at the club. Are you sure you're talking to the right person?
2: Oh.
0: I legit have no idea about anything you're referring to.
2: Okay.
0: Mm-hmm. She said, if you don't understand me now, then you definitely won't understand my explanation. I don't want you thinking I'm even weirder than you already think I am. Haha. I apologize for any confusion. No worries. Won't bother you anymore.
2: Oh.
0: And I was like, okay, well, there we go. Yesterday. I won't explain what I meant, but I will explain that feeling misunderstood is triggering for me. Growing up until this day, I've never been understood, and I've been shamed for being myself. And your response implied that I was not in my right mind, which I know is not true. I don't like to leave things unfinished or people guessing too much. I still didn't respond. She responds again. I don't like being a bitch, but if you still don't understand, I guess I can dumb it down for you. I took your message as you calling me crazy.
1: Oh my gosh.
0: I just responded because I'm like, okay, now it's getting crazy. I don't know what's going to happen. I just said, listen, no one thinks you're crazy.
2: Right.
0: Take care.
1: And did you block her?
0: I restricted her and she liked it.
2: Yeah.
0: Whatever it is, I hope she finds, you know, peace, but just not with me.
2: Right.
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0: For all my parents out there, how do you actually know if your teen is depressed or just moody? I want to share some of this article with you next.

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2: So how do you actually know if your teen is depressed or just moody? It's Tino Cochino Radio. We came across this article. Serena's going to tell us all about it.
1: Yeah, so if they're moody, you know, like that's normal for teens. But depression, it's different because it sticks around. So instead of a bad day, this could last for weeks and start to affect everyday life. And some of the signs include becoming unusually irritable or angry for an extended period, pulling away from friends and family, losing interest in activities they used to love, complaining of frequent headaches or stomach aches with no clear medical cause, and then changes in school performance, sleep, or daily routine.
2: Matt, your kid is 13. Has he ever had like a moment or a phase that had you worried?
3: Oh, yeah, his entire life. My son has acted like a teenager since he was about 3 years old, and I blame the introduction of the iPad. His uncle got him an iPad when he was 2, and I was against it then, and it's just been this whole downhill thing of screens and addiction.
2: From outside looking in, you operate under stress. Do you think he sees that?
3: I think about that too. Like, I'm not the best role model as far as how to conduct your life in a stress-free manner.
2: Yeah, like Serena said, when she walked in today, her hands were full. She hadn't even sat down yet. You're like, what are we behind on? We gotta figure it out. And she's like,
3: That's capturing. I said, hey, did we do this?
1: No, that is not how you said. Your eyes are wide. Your head snapped.
3: Yeah. I just have wide eyes. Jeez, man. Tino Cochino
2: Radio. There is bad news for all my dudes out there who actually lift at the gym. And in our notes, our producer Matt put in parentheses, Nicasio's safe from this. But apparently, your male body part gets smaller after working out. Let's talk more about it.

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1: It's Z104.3.
0: Uh-oh. Bad news for guys who actually lift at the gym. Your body part, you know.
2: That one.
0: It gets smaller after working out. We're going to go to Matt, who has... Who has first-hand experience in this?
3: I do lift.
4: What if it feels small before?
3: We might have to bleep this, but this phenomenon has a name. It's called gym p***.
0: Yeah, we'll bleep that.
3: Okay, so it's a temporary thing. During intense exercise, blood flow is redirected to working muscles and vital organs, causing that part of your body, your member, to temporarily retract or appear smaller. It's most common after cardio and heavy lifting, but the effect is harmless and short-lived. For most men, normal appearance returns within minutes. For Nicasio, he couldn't really tell either way, so he's good.
4: I don't know. I believe this study, because I do lift, and my stuff's normal.
3: That's what I'm saying. Normal for you is still, like, you know.
0: Here's what's funny. A couple weeks ago at the gym, I had a really good session. I felt good, but I didn't look at anything because I had shorts and stuff on.
3: Yeah.
0: But I felt numb down there.
3: Me too.
0: And I was like, whoa, what is this, bro? I got scared, bro. I was like, oh my God, is this because I'm about to be 40? Is that what's happening?
3: Maybe it was a hernia.
0: I don't know.
1: Or it was shrinking in that moment.
3: That happens to me on the exercise bike. Like, it'll go numb on the exercise bike. Has that ever happened to you? Because it's, you know.
0: Mine was while I was lifting.
3: Oh, man.
0: Is there anything like this for girls, Serena? Like, does any part of your body ever feel weird when you work out?
1: No, but I've read before and I've seen, like, on TikTok where girls post, but when they're doing, like, a leg workout, that they actually, like, climax.
0: Oh, wow.
1: I guess, like, that's a thing.
0: How was the gym today? Listen, man, when it comes to podcasts, we got a ton, man. I got two that I'm very proud of. I want to talk about them with you next and hopefully make you a listener, baby. Hang out.
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1: I'm telling you, man, we control our happiness and we control what we allow to bother us. And today's listener therapy is so just basic to me. Like, grow up. There you go. Celeste is beefing with her sister over Costco.
2: Oh, man, Kirkland.
1: She's looking for some perspective on how to, you know, kind of navigate the situation. Let's have Serena read the DM, and then we can discuss it. Go ahead.
0: I have a Costco membership, and my sister doesn't. A while ago, she asked if she could come with me to grab a few things, and of course, I said yes. But somehow, that has turned into her asking me almost every weekend if we can go to Costco. Now, I feel like I'm planning my weekends around her Costco runs. Finally, I asked her to get her own membership. She got offended and said that she doesn't understand why she should pay for one when I already have one and it doesn't cost me anything for her to come with me. Yeah. Now she's saying I'm being selfish.
1: She's being selfish because she won't get the membership.
0: I feel like if this was like me and my brother, I would do this for him, but I just wouldn't go every weekend. I'd be like, you can come when I go. Like, I don't mind you using it, but I'm not going to meet you every single weekend.
2: You ever been to Costco on a Saturday or Sunday?
1: It's the worst.
0: Oh, I go during the week.
2: Or, yeah, so it's like, oh, just go on your weekend. What the hell? That's like 5 hour commitment.
1: The easy solution is just to add her to the account. And then you don't have to be there every time. She can go whenever she wants.
3: You can do that?
1: Yeah.
0: Isn't that more, or is it?
1: You can add a person.
2: But they should probably split it, right? Don't you think sisters should split the membership with the other sister?
1: Who cares? Like,
2: it's like $40, yeah.
1: I don't even think they charge you more to add an additional person. As long as you live in this, that's the thing. You have to live in the same residence.
2: Yeah. Oh, so you got to get proof of residency and everything?
1: Oh, you can get a I'm sure you can find a bill or something like that.
2: Yeah, like I've tried to bring people to Costco to use my card, and they'll ID them and be like, where's your Costco card? Then you can't buy stuff for them.
0: I saw somebody walk in, and he's like, excuse me, and the person just kept walking. I feel like they called security. I'm like, oh my gosh, there's a scene.
3: I feel like it's this girl's fault that she invited her sister, because you can't just invite them one time and then expect them not to come again.
2: Give them the taste of Costco.
3: Yeah, like, you can't do that. Like, it's a grocery store.
1: I'm sure you guys you just can't wait to weigh in on this one. this is a hard-hitting one today. We'll take it to the phones and talk to Carline, see how she thinks the situation should be handled. Next.
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0: So let's reach out because she is going through a weird situation with her sister, and it's all over a Costco membership. I guess basically Celeste has the membership to Costco. Her sister doesn't. And a while back, she asked her to go with her to grab a couple things. And then Celeste's sister fell in love with it. So now she wants to go every weekend, and she's always asking Celeste to use her card because she doesn't have one. And she's like, bro, what are you doing? Like, just get a membership. And now the sister's offended because she's like, you're the one that took me there. Now you're telling me to get a membership? The stupidest fight ever. Carline, what's it sound like to you?
2: I think that her sister should buy her a gift card. If it's so serious that she can't buy a membership, get like a $300 gift card. She can go in there by herself and go shopping.
3: $300?
4: She might as well buy her a 3-year membership.
1: I was like, Nicasio did buy me a Costco membership for Christmas one year.
2: Here's the problem with that.
3: I regret that, though.
0: Yes, here's the problem with that. He bought her that as a gift. Once it was about to expire, she said, hey, so you're going to renew this for me, right?
3: Oh, yeah.
0: Why, it's not his responsibility to renew her membership.
1: You guys, right. You understand sarcasm, right?
3: No, she hit me on the slide.
0: Yeah. Nobody knew about it. That was on the low. That was a personal conversation. Tino Cuccino Radio. We didn't even talk about this yet, but Usher, they're saying there's an Usher clone, which is just, bro, I'm sick of everybody. We'll talk about it next in tea time.

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1: Baltimore's number one hit music station.
0: All right, celebrity gossip, man. This is tea time. Ooh. This is Tino Gochino Radio. And today we're talking about what?
1: So there's always some type of conspiracy theory about a celebrity being cloned. And Usher is the latest, I guess, victim of that.
0: It was Usher.
2: Yeah.
0: Well, I don't even understand. It didn't even look like a clone. What are people talking about?
1: Everyone is comparing this video of him like with the glasses. And they're like, oh, you know, he's trying to like hide his face because he had like this hat on. Like, mm-hmm. And he's not moving the way that Usher like really moves. So, you know, and this how TikTok is. So now it's like this whole thing. So Usher commented and was like, where do y'all get this from? Like, AI is not that advanced. And he like put like the crying emojis to be like, this is me.
0: Right. Well, AI is advanced, first
2: it
0: of all.
2: Is, I mean, yeah,
0: you watch an Avengers movie, it all looks real. So yeah. It's like AI.
3: Is that AI or CGI?
0: All of it. It's gotta be. But it's it's Usher. I don't even see what they're saying. I saw someone say, look at the nose. It's Usher's nose.
2: Was he roller skating?
1: Imagine this like happening to you. You'd be like, what do you mean? What's wrong with my nose?
2: Well, even like he had a tattoo. And so they're like, oh, he doesn't have a tattoo right there. And then so they start comparing it. And I'm like, oh, wow.
3: Was it missing a tattoo for real?
2: Yeah, on stage he had a tattoo. But in reality, he doesn't have one right there on his neck.
3: Well, I mean, there's evidence right there. I think I believe this.
2: I thought so.
0: So what are you saying? You do think it was or you don't? Because you were agreeing with me and not. I mean, I'm lost with you.
2: People.
0: What do you think? You're not people.
2: I think there's two of them.
0: Okay.
2: There you go.
0: Coming up next, man. There is a relationship habit that predicts divorce. We'll share it with you.

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0: All right, so most relationships do not fall apart because of big fights. It is because of this. It's Tino Cochino Radio. We got the one relationship habit that predicts divorce.
2: These small moments when one person would try to get their partner's attention or interest or a conversation or show them something they were reading, and the cameras turned to the other person, and we recorded the response, and they either responded or turned toward, we called it, or they didn't respond at all, turning away, or they responded irritably, turning against. And when you look back at the couples who divorced 6 years earlier, their average percent of turning toward their partner's bids for connection was 33%. And the couples who are still married, look 6 years earlier, their average is 86%. So these small moments are really important.
0: So basically, when it's something that you might think is stupid and your partner's trying to show this to you, whether you appreciate that or neglect it shows a lot.
3: Yes.
0: Right?
1: Mm-hmm. Every relationship, especially when you're together for a long time, I feel like there's moments like that we both could be better, but I do think that we try to be like conscious of like, oh crap, like sorry, like I'm sorry. Let me put my phone down.
0: Do you say I'm sorry?
1: Yeah, like I'll say I'm sorry.
4: Oh, mm-hmm. That's good.
5: I don't really believe this. Because like the other day, I tried showing my girl like a meme. This was after like the eighth meme. It came from the same thing, but it was just a different video. And so I showed her and she's like, I don't care about this. She's like, I don't care about what.
3: That's her being honest.
5: Those things you show me, I don't care about. I was like, oh, okay. And then I just started laughing. I turn around and then I go about my day.
3: Does this count for like memes and stuff? My wife will send me stuff too on Instagram and I never watch and she always gets mad. You didn't watch the thing I said to you. I'm like,
1: well, because it's the little things. And that means they thought about you throughout her day. And she's like, oh, like maybe like my husband would think this is funny too.
0: But yeah,
1: maybe
0: when people send you something, it's because they think you're gonna like it. So she's literally doing it for you. It's not for her.
5: But maybe this is a female thing, because I mean, if it happened to you, Matt, you wouldn't care, right?
0: But that's what he just said. Did you not listen?
5: No, he was trying to. He was trying to show him.
3: If I sent my wife something, she didn't.
0: He'd never do that. Effort towards his wife, Mikasa. You think he would do that?
3: That's my wife.
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1: Yeah, turn it up.
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2: 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After all these years, our co-host Serena's finally admitting she's a bad mom.
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2: She failed her son on the first day of school. We're talking all about it. 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
0: All right, y'all. Let's talk to our co-host, Serena, who has apparently failed her son on the first day of school.
1: Happened. I did.
0: It's Tino Cochino Radio. What happened?
1: So he had to meet the teacher like 2 days before he actually started school. And on that same day, they did send out a list of the things that he would need. And it just slipped my mind because, I mean, I was already like trying to, in my head, I have a schedule. So I know the schedule in my head of the things I have to do. I'm like, okay, I have to get him a haircut. I have to get him shoes. I have to do this. Yada, yada, yada. So all that was in my mental load, I guess. And so I just never added the school supplies. So then on the first day when he went in, everyone's like there with all their school supplies. And she's like, yeah, put everything over here. And my son kind of looked panicked. And he's like, I don't have anything.
0: Oh,
1: I'm like,
0: no.
1: Ah. I'm like, I'm sorry. I was like, I'll get it today. I'll get it today. And he like, he still couldn't, like, I guess, comprehend it. Because he's like, but I don't have anything.
0: Boggles my mind, though. Like, I mean, you have to send him with supplies for school.
1: Well, so, I know, but for kindergarten, they gave it to us after. And like, oh, you don't need it until probably, like, the second week of school.
2: Yeah, they give you, like, a grace period. And you're not just supplying your kid, you're supplying the whole classroom with supplies.
0: Let's talk to Nicasio. What are your thoughts?
3: I think your priorities are kind of mixed up. Because how do you not remember this, but you'll remember a certain time to go to a bar with a cousin or friend?
2: It's her mental load.
1: That was my mental load. She asked me, and that was in there.
0: So she's saying that is more of a priority than her son's first day of school.
1: No, because he had his haircut, he had his shoes, he had nice clothes, and I sent him with a pencil.
4: Might I ask, where's the dad?
0: What?
1: Well, he has school, too. So
0: he does have school. He is a teacher. You would think he would even be like, yo, where are the supplies?
1: To add on to this, my husband was saying that, like, oh, yeah, we talk about moms like you. I'm like, oh.
0: And this is because... Oh, wow. Like, he's part of your family.
1: Well, because this was a whole other situation. So my son, like, we sent him with water to school. And so I was like, you know what? Like, on Fridays, you could have a little treat, and I'll put he loves tahini. So I'm like, I'll put the hydration, your electrolytes with the tahini in it. Mm-hmm. Just on Fridays. And my husband's like, oh, water bottles for water. Like, we judge people like you.
2: Spike it.
0: That's ridiculous.
4: What's going on over there?
1: So I'm just a bad mom.
0: Damn, how have you failed your kid? Serena doesn't want to feel, she doesn't want to feel alone. How have you failed your kid? Angelina's on the line, and she did it on purpose. We'll talk all about it next.
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1: So back to school, obviously going down right now. Shout out to all the parents going through it. Yes. Our co-host Serena decided to send her kid to school with no school supplies.
2: Oh my God.
0: Yes, it was kind of an accident.
2: Did he even have clothes?
0: Yeah,
1: look like Mowgli in the Jungle Book. Just showed up. Let's talk to Angelina. How did you fail your kid?
3: I failed my son because he left his project that was due that day in the car, and I wasn't feeling too good, and I just said screw it, and I didn't take it.
1: Oh, like you saw it and you knew that he needed it, but you said whatever.
3: Yeah, I was like, he could turn it in the next day.
0: Oh, dang.
1: Did he get in trouble?
3: Yeah.
1: Did you tell him that you saw it and left it? Or did you tell him, like, you need to be more responsible, mijo?
3: I told him he needs to be more responsible.
1: There you go.
2: Wait, is that gaslighting?
4: Coming up next.
1: For all the fellas out there, this list just came out of women basically breaking down where they feel you should never take them on a first date. We'll see if you agree or disagree. Next.

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1: If you're into podcasts, you got to stream my new dating podcast. Yeah. It's not positive dating at all. We bash the horrible world of dating in 2026. Mm-hmm. New episodes just drop wherever you stream your favorite podcast. Just search for Tino Cochino Laugh at Love. One of the focal points on the episode this week, we're talking the worst first dates according to women. Mm. Family gatherings.
2: Oh my God.
1: Yes. Who's trying to meet the family on a first date? That sounds crazy.
0: That's extreme.
1: Worst first date, according to women, his home.
0: Oh, yeah. That's creepy.
1: Shut up. But what if he's a cook and he wants, like, a chef, like, legit? And he's like, yo, let me cook something for
0: him. But also,
1: everything's crazy. So let's make a nice dinner.
0: What if he's a murderer?
2: Oh, my God, Serena.
3: Part of my first date with my wife was at my house. She spent the night. First date.
1: Did you hook up?
3: We did not.
1: Okay.
2: What?
1: No, that's good, though.
3: I was a gentleman.
1: I don't agree with this one. It says a movie theater. Here's the thing. You show up. You visually see each other at first. Okay, cool. Yeah, you check out. You don't look crazy. Let's go enjoy it. So then you go watch the movie. Get to kind of see, you know, where they laugh, where they don't laugh, what kind of triggers them. Right? You pay attention.
3: Yeah.
1: And then after, now you get to go have a nice little bite to eat or maybe a drink and recap the movie that you just saw.
4: You know what the worst place is to have a date? Is the comedy show. Because...
3: Why?
4: Because...
1: It's the same thing as the movie.
4: Over the weekend, I went to a comedy show and there was a couple behind me and they were talking after every joke the comedian was saying.
1: I hate that.
4: And it's just like... and it was like, oh my God, like, do you like pizza? Do you like pineapple on pizza? I do. So they're just still talking like that after
1: that
4: every
1: joke.
4: That
1: was just a bad experience. It's normally not like that at the shows, okay. But the people like that are annoying.
4: Bro, I turned around because I was already fed up with it. I said, are you guys on a date? And they were like, no. I was like, well, I can't hear.
3: Were they Tino's comedy show? You went to a comedy show that wasn't Tino's?
1: What? God, he's said seven times. Wow. There's no new jokes yet.
4: I know.
1: Jesus, what do you want him to do?
4: There's other comedians.
1: Let me see. What should we talk about next, man? I got a list full of things. What about... Oh, how do we not talk about this yet? Nicasio's birthday party is tonight.
4: Oh, yeah.
1: And Matt's not going.
3: I'm not.
4: We knew this.
0: Wow.
1: I want reasoning, though. Why? We'll talk about it next.

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1: Baltimore's number one hit music station.
0: All right, so Nicasio's 35th birthday. Our co-host Nicasio.
2: Wow, it is, when you say 5,
0: it's crazy. It is tomorrow. He's excited about it.
3: Yeah.
0: So tonight, he's doing like a pre-birthday dinner. He's invited us. Mm-hmm. I'm going. You're going, Mikey, my business partner?
4: I am, but apparently we're not good enough for the actual birthday, so we're having to do something the day before.
0: Let's not steer this ship. Let's stay focused. Serena, are you going?
1: Yes.
0: Okay, so our producer, Matt, who's known Nicasio the longest out of everybody in this
2: room. Wait, is that true?
0: Yes. It's either you or Mikey.
3: Oh,
0: but
3: no.
0: But I think it's you.
3: It is you.
2: Oh, yeah.
0: All right. Wow. Matt has known Nicasio the longest. We're talking over 15 years. And he has declined to go to the birthday party. What is your reasoning for not going?
2: So at first I said I could go. So my father recently fell ill with pneumonia, right? And my parents are the only people that watch our kids. So my dad has pneumonia. Then he also got the flu on top of it, so he's contagious. Plus, to add on to that, my wife's grandfather just had a massive heart attack. He's 98 years old, so she might have to be flying to Philadelphia at any given point.
5: I was in front of my girlfriend. I said, who cancels in advance like that? She was like, they don't have babysitters? If they wanted to go somewhere else, they have
2: my
5: babysitters.
2: My parents are the babysitters.
5: All the time.
2: You'd rather me cancel last minute?
0: Bro, when Matt found out that his dad was sick, he made him Uber home because he didn't want to get sick.
2: I thought we were going to talk about that in a segment. I didn't want to get the flu.
0: Bro, Matt has admitted before that he's a crappy friend. So I think you just have to understand that Matt is a crappy
2: friend. It's not even on his birthday.
0: This is just Matt being Matt.
5: And quit acting like you didn't see this coming from your grandfather.
2: Wow.
5: Or her grandfather.
2: Wow, dude.
5: He's 98.
2: Yeah, but he's been going strong up until this weekend.
5: Strong.
0: All right, well, coming up next.
2: Happy birthday, Nicasio.
0: There's a woman that created 25 fake accounts so she could test her husband's loyalty.
2: Oh, my God.
0: And he failed every time.
2: Was it Serena?
0: We'll talk more about it. Don't move.
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2: They always say, don't go looking for problems or don't go looking for trouble because you'll find it. Well, yep. This woman found it 25 times.
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1: Oh my gosh.
2: That's crazy, right? Different photos, different names, different personalities. He failed every single one. But here's my thing. One, this shows her crazy.
3: Yeah.
2: Uh-huh. Like, this shows her level of crazy. To go to that level of 25 different accounts and personalities, like, that's a bit much.
4: Why not stop it, too?
2: But yes. Then also, him cheating and wilding out every time shows that he's a piece of crap, too. So they both low-key dodged a bullet.
1: But if he's like this, I feel like this probably brought out her crazy.
2: Oh.
1: And she had to confirm for herself. And I don't know why she did it 25 times. Let me finish, Matt. No, I don't know. I just think, like, when men are creeping, I do feel like it messes with our brain chemistry sometimes. And we do things that we wouldn't, like, normally do.
2: But there are girls crazy out there that are next level. I talked about that one that was reaching out to me nonstop the other day.
4: Is she still hitting you up?
2: Bro, I finally blocked. I finally, like, just full-on blocked. Let me see. Dude, I took a screenshot somewhere. It's so crazy to me. Like, I checked my DMs, and I had 1, 2, 3, 4, 5, 6, 7 missed audio calls from this person.
3: There's nothing hotter than a girl wanting you more than you want her. My God. Because she's willing to do everything. Like, I bet you never met a girl that was that passionate about you.
2: I don't want that.
4: Passion?
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0: Here we go. It's game time, man. Are you smarter than Nicasio? So this is a little something we do every day. It's really easy, honestly. You're guaranteed to win. You just got to play. You get a question. You get multiple choice answers. You figure out which one is the correct answer and we'll get you hooked up. So listen carefully.
4: At age 10, which celebrity had her debut on her family's reality show, which involved pole dancing in her parents' bedroom? Is it A, Brooke Hogan, B, Kylie Jenner, or C, Jeffree Star?
0: We are going to play the game with Liz. She's on the line and ready to go. Next.

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0: All right, so we're playing some Are You Smarter Than Ocasio?
2: Yeah.
0: What's happening, Liz?
3: Hi.
0: How are you doing today?
3: Good. How are you?
0: I'm good. My allergies are messing with me, if I'm being honest with you. Aww. I mean, you asked me, so I'm going to tell you. My allergies are messing with me, Liz. Yep. Okay, cool talk.
2: I'm not a doctor.
0: Nicasio's going to give you your question. He'll give you three multiple choice answers. You pick the right one, and we'll get you hooked up, okay?
3: Okay.
4: At age 10, which celebrity had her debut on her family's reality show, which involved pole dancing in her parents' bedroom? Is it A, Brooke Hogan, B, Kylie Jenner, or C, Jeffree Star?
0: Could you repeat that? I think we lost her. All good. Well, then that means for the first time in I don't know how long, Nicasio, you're the winner.
4: I win. What's my prize?
0: Nothing. You get to look at Serena every day.
4: That's good enough for me.
0: She rolled her eyes.
4: Yeah,
0: she rolled her eyes, but she blushed.
4: That was disgusting.
0: Serena, how do you feel?
1: You don't have a chance.
4: Wow.
0: Hold on. Why are you like feeling weird that she said that? She's married.
4: I know, but if she was single, I'm her type.
1: You're not.
0: But maybe you should date outside your type if the marriage didn't work.
4: That is true.
0: Was your type.
4: That is true.
0: Right?
4: That is true.
1: We can carpool. It's going to work.
0: Is that why you're going out every weekend taking hurricane shots and slapping men and riding bulls? We're going to talk about this next.
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0: Millennials are getting quote-unquote revenge on their parents because they're putting them in old folks' homes at the end of their lives because they don't want to take care of them.
2: Wow.
0: Yes. But that's always kind of been a thing, hasn't it? Not just millennials. Like, a lot of the times, you get to a certain age, I feel like the kids do put their parents in a home because they can't take care of them.
1: Not if you're Mexican.
2: Especially if you're the pale ethnicity that I am.
0: Yeah.
2: AKA the whites. So yeah, basically millennials are saying they won't become caregivers for their aging parents because, one, they don't want to, and two, they can't really afford it. And they're basically saying that boomers should have prepared for this by saving up and having that kind of insurance. Mm-hmm. There is insurance that you pay for leading up to, like, yeah, that'll pay for your palliative care or whatever.
1: Well, when you're older. I was reading some of the comments, and a lot of these people just sound like miserable, and like they're blaming all their like downfall on their parents almost.
0: Let's go back to Matt.
2: Yes.
0: Yeah. Everything you just said, I feel like Matt low-key blames some stuff on the parents still.
2: No, my parents, so I'm a little mixed on this. Yes, I would probably put my parents in an old folks home because my mom has told me, she's like, don't let us be a burden on you. Like, okay, see ya. But I feel like I would put them in an old folks home because I don't want to be wiping my dad's ass, and I don't feel like I am qualified to take care of them, and I got three kids of my own, blah, blah, blah. But I would go visit them very often.
0: I had someone in my family that couldn't take care of their partner, and you would think like, oh, wow, that's crazy. But it's because the partner was overweight, and they literally got to a point where they couldn't lift them, but it was just them. And like the kids are grown and lived in different cities and states, and they're like, look, we're not going to be burdens on you and make you come move here and do this.
2: Yeah.
0: So the best thing we can do is put this person in a home.
2: Get a professional to take care of
0: them. Exactly.
2: Yeah.
3: I feel like you just got to set a good example. Like for you, Matt, you're not going to set a good example for your kids because they're going to see you put your parents in a home.
2: And I hope they do the same for me.
3: Are you serious?
2: Yes. I hope they come visit. I hope they put me where I'm best suited. My son's not equipped to take care of me, but professionals are.
3: Yeah, well, I feel like they're not going to be able to lift you either.
2: Oh, what are you trying to say? Because all the muscles? It's Tino
0: Casino Radio. Celebrity gossip. What tea are we spilling today, Serena?
1: The couple we did not miss, Blueface and Christian. Sean, and she's making a wild claim.
0: Are they back together?
1: It looks like it in this video.
3: Because he's making hella bread.
0: Damn it. Good we'll talk about it next.

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2: One of the first, I guess, toxic couples over the past decade to really just show their toxicity was Blueface and Krishan. And it seemed like she was getting her stuff together. She was boxing. She started removing all the tattoos. Mm-hmm. Yeah. She was kind of dialing in on herself. But now it seems like she might be back with them. It's the whole thing. It's tea time, celebrity gossip. Serena, tell us all about it.
1: Yes. So she's in the hot tub with him and they're just talking about their relationship. And she actually claimed that they're bigger than Jay-Z and Beyonce.
2: I mean, let's stop that right now. Well, she's back on drugs. That's crazy. I mean,
3: maybe to some people.
2: I guess it depends. I mean, yeah, on your age dynamic, yeah. Right? Like, if you're 25 and younger, maybe 20 or younger, you probably don't realistically listen to Jay-Z or Beyonce like that. And right. Blueshawn.
3: Oh, my God.
2: And Blueface and now when I say Krayshawn.
3: That's me too.
2: Damn it. Jesus.
3: Wake up in the
2: I don't know. Like maybe they are since they're in the public eye like that. Maybe they are a little more.
1: I don't know. The comments are kind of funny. Somebody would say, like, nurse, she's out again. Or like,
4: oh my God.
2: That's me. Speaking of though, you saw Krayshawn is making a comeback?
1: I did not.
2: She did a song. I want to say it's with P-Lo. Pull that up.

0: I kind of like it.
1: That's a little hard.
0: I give the Bay all the props in the world because they never switched up. No, they're like, this is our sound. Yeah. No, not in a way like that. Like, I'm saying, like they just, so many places complain, like different cities, that they feel like they don't have a local sound.
1: Yeah.
0: Well, the Bay has a sound.
2: Yes.
0: And they're like, when we put some out, you're going to know this came from the Bay.
2: It's a slapper.
0: I think that's dope.
1: You know what needs a switch up? Their baseball team. Because they suck.
0: Let's be clear. Nicasio's bringing that up because our producer Matt is a huge Giants fan.
2: Yes, and they do suck.
3: They suck bad.
0: Yeah, they're not doing that great. Robots are taking over human jobs.
3: Oh, good. That's what? Scary.
2: Maybe they can play for the Giants.
0: There you go. We're gonna talk all about it. See if your job is in jeopardy next.

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1: Are you afraid about a robot taking over your job?
0: I mean, I think at this point, everybody should.
2: Oh, I'm not.
1: This list just came out, and there are basically real-life examples of robots taking over current jobs.
3: Okay.
1: So, number one, fully autonomous valet car parking robots. Oh, yeah. This is dope, man. These two, like...
0: platforms.
1: Yeah, get underneath the car, they pop out under your wheels, lift it up, and take it away.
3: Oh, my God. How much did that cost to build?
1: Number two, robots repairing high-voltage cables. And this is great, because, man, my business partner, Mikey, said he had a friend, and his arms got blown off.
0: Oh, my gosh.
1: You okay in a costume? Yeah. Number three, welding. It says welding is one of the most dangerous jobs in heavy industry. And I guess Hyundai and Personal Owl, is that a thing? They're building humanoids to do it instead.
2: Dang.
3: That sucks for welders, man.
2: Yeah.
0: I know.
1: Number four, robot night service at a gas station. Amazon already has over 750,000 robots deployed in their warehouses.
0: I've seen some of the drone deliveries, though, where they're, like, yeah, flying.
2: Crazy.
0: I'm
2: is
0: like,
2: that happening?
0: Yeah.
1: That's been happening.
2: Oh, my God.
1: But even that, think about that. What if they partner with Waymo or do their own version of Waymo? Then you get rid of the drivers, too, and then you just have the robot jump out of the van, deliver your box, and then jump back in, and it drives off.
3: Mm. That's all crazy.
2: Is there robot wives?
1: Yes, actually.
3: Oh, you'd marry a robot, but not your girl?
0: Wow. I mean,
2: they wouldn't talk back. You can program it that way.
0: Ooh, maybe you could actually please the robot.
1: No, but then you don't have to please the robot. It's a win-win. Okay. He's worried about you.
2: Oh, my God. Oh, yeah.
1: Listen, man, this week I sat down with Jess Hilarious. She's the co-host of one of the biggest radio shows in the country. Not ours. Huh? But The Breakfast Club, they're doing their thing. And she's just, bro, killing it. Stand-up comedy, everything. She's been doing it for a while, but we had a chance to really chop it up. And I just thought it was dope and could be inspiring for anybody out there that's on their grind. So I want to share a clip of it with you next.
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0: 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Number 5 is what you just heard. This is 4. 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
0: Numero dos is what you just heard. We're getting into the biggest song of the day, voted by you and that iHeartRadio app, man. Thumbs up, tallied up. And here we go. Number one. Let's get it.

0: Loving, I'm living, so we turning up. Yeah, we turning it up. This the thing I'm talking about. Trending.
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1: So how do you actually know if your teen is depressed or just moody? It's Tino Cochino Radio. We came across this article. Serena's going to tell us all about it.
2: Yeah, so if they're moody, you know, like that's normal for teens. But depression, it's different because it sticks around. So instead of a bad day, this could last for weeks and start to affect everyday life. And some of the signs include becoming unusually irritable or angry for an extended period, pulling away from friends and family, losing interest in activities they used to love, complaining of frequent headaches or stomach aches with no clear medical cause, and then changes in school performance, sleep, or daily routine.
1: Matt, your kid is 13. Has he ever had like a moment or a phase that had you worried?
3: Oh, yeah, his entire life. My son has acted like a teenager since he was about 3 years old, and I blame the introduction of the iPad. His uncle got him an iPad when he was 2, and I was against it then, and it's just been this whole downhill thing of screens and addiction.
1: From outside looking in, you operate under stress. Do you think he sees that?
3: I think about that too. Like, I'm not the best role model as far as how to conduct your life in a stress-free manner.
1: Yeah, like Serena said, when she walked in today, her hands were full. She hadn't even sat down yet. You're like, what are we behind on? We gotta figure it out. And she's like,
3: That's capturing. I said, hey, did we do this?
2: No, that's not how you said. Your eyes are wide. Your head snapped.
3: Yeah. I just have wide eyes. Jeez, man. Tino Cochino
1: Radio. There is bad news for all my dudes out there who actually lift at the gym. And in our notes, our producer Matt put in parentheses, Nicasio's safe from this. But apparently, male body part gets smaller after working out. Let's talk more about it.

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0: Uh-oh. Bad news for guys who actually lift at the gym. Your body part, you know.
2: That one.
0: It gets smaller after working out. We're going to go to Matt, who has... Who has first-hand experience in this.
3: I do lift.
4: What if it was small before?
3: We might have to bleep this, but this phenomenon has a name. It's called gym p***.
0: Yeah, we'll bleep that.
3: Okay. So it's a temporary thing. During intense exercise, blood flow is redirected to working muscles and vital organs, causing that part of your body, your member, to temporarily retract or appear smaller. It's most common after cardio and heavy lifting, but the effect is harmless and short-lived. For most men, normal appearance returns within minutes. For Nicasio, he couldn't really tell either way. So he's good.
4: I don't know. I believe the study, because I do lift, and my stuff's normal.
3: That's what I'm saying. Normal for you is still like, you know.
0: Here's what's funny. A couple weeks ago at the gym, I had a really good session. I felt good, but I didn't look at anything because I had shorts and stuff on.
3: Yeah.
0: But I felt numb down there.
3: Me too.
0: And I was like, whoa, what is this, bro? I got scared, bro. I was like, oh my God, is this because I'm about to be 40? Is that what's happening?
3: Maybe it's a hernia.
0: I don't know.
1: Or it was shrinking in that moment.
3: That happens to me on the exercise bike. Like, it'll go numb on the exercise bike. Has that ever happened to you? Because it's, you know.
0: Mine was while I was lifting.
3: Oh, man.
0: Is there anything like this for girls, Serena? Like, does any part of your body ever feel weird when you work out?
1: No, but I've read before and I've seen, like, on TikTok where girls post, but when they're doing, like, a leg workout, that they actually, like, climax.
0: Oh, wow.
1: I guess, like, that's a thing.
0: How was the gym today? Listen, man, when it comes to podcasts, we got a ton, man. I got two that I'm very proud of. I want to talk about them with you next and hopefully make you a listener, baby. Hang out.
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0: We're in the world of podcasts, man. So if you're looking for something to listen to, binge, stream, whatever, while you're on the road, I got you, man. I got two podcasts that I'm very happy about right now. One of them is called Is Anyone Listening?, where I sit down and I just talk with people that I find interesting. A ton of comedians, different celebrities, actors, musicians, whatever. I mean, everybody from Will.i.am and George Lopez to Bill Nye the Science Guy. Like, all kinds of different people. It's just conversations about life and struggles and ups and downs, and it's really dope. I feel like it's a good listen. It's not too long. They're anywhere from 30 to 45 minutes. So we drop one of those a week. Also, I have a new podcast. We're about, I think, 15, 16 episodes in. It's called Laugh and Love, where basically I'm just kind of dissecting the dating world of 2026 and talking about horrible dating experiences and why it's so bad. And I have a lot of people reaching out, sharing their dating horror stories. One cool thing, I had someone reach out. They're like, yo, dating is trash, but I finally found my person. So just, like, let people know that it gets better. Mm-hmm. And I feel like sometimes people don't get that reassurance, because when you just keep going on bad date after bad date after bad date, you start to feel like, ugh.
1: I can't imagine, because like I said, a lot of my friends are single and it's been, I mean, years, and they tell me about their dates. I'm like, oh my God, like, run. So
0: it's a scary world, man. So if you're trying to laugh at love, if you want to just listen to some good conversations, either way, I got you. 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

0: Good morning. There's an accident on 895 southbound before Frankfurst Avenue. Washington Boulevard is closed north and southbound at Scott Street because of water main repairs. Washington Boulevard is also closed north and southbound at South Packer Street because of water main repairs. Those repairs are expected to take a few days. There's debris in the roadway on 70 westbound after Ridge Road. And on York Road, north and southbound between White Avenue and Ashland Road, there's construction. The left lane is closed in both directions. I'm Rose, and that's your traffic.
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17: Baltimore weather. From the Fox 45 Weather Authority Storm Center, I'm meteorologist Amy Aronson. Mostly dry with a mix of clouds and sun today. Still hot and kind of sticky with highs in the mid and upper 80s. Partly cloudy to start tonight with temperatures back in the low 70s with a batch of showers arriving overnight. Watch Fox 45 Morning News from 4:30 to 10 a.m. for the latest forecast and weather 24 hours a day on foxbaltimore.com. I'm meteorologist Amy Aronson.
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2: 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Here is Rose.
3: Yesterday, cornerback Nate Wiggins was carted off the Ravens practice field during training camp. He appeared to suffer a left leg injury. Head coach Jesse Minter said the team is optimistic but plans to evaluate the injury further, so I will keep you updated once we find out what's going on. Howard County is providing emergency funding to help keep a local nonprofit operating after it lost federal funding. Accounting executive announced $260,000 for a grassroots crisis intervention, which answers calls, texts, and chats for the National 988 Suicide and Crisis Hotline. The nonprofit recently learned that a $5.7 million federal contract would not be renewed, resulting in 62 layoffs. County officials say the funding will cover rent and staff costs while grassroots develops a long-term stability plan. And it's a good time to play the lottery in Maryland because another Maryland lottery player is a millionaire after Monday night's Powerball drawing. Lottery officials say it's the third $1 million Powerball winner sold in Maryland in the last 2 weeks. Tonight's Powerball jackpot is an estimated $1 billion. I'm Rose. Those are the three things you need to know for your day on Z104.3.
2: 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Wait.

0: left waiting by the phone? It's the Fred Show.
1: Iris, good morning. Welcome to the program. How are you?
2: Good. How are you?
1: We're doing great. Thanks for being here. What's going on with this dude, Matt? We got to know how you met, about any dates you've been on. Give us some context, some backstory, all that good stuff. And then what's going on now?
2: Thank you. We met online. We met on Facebook dating, actually.
1: You don't hear about that one too often.
3: I heard there's a lot of people on there, though.
1: Is it people?
2: Yeah.
1: You know? Is it like?
4: I don't know how I know this, but I saw that there was a part on there that you can make it. You don't know anybody. Like, it'll never pop up in anyone that you know.
1: Oh, that's
4: so
1: a good
4: all
1: idea.
4: New people.
1: Not that anyone would be surprised to see me on any form of a dating app. I mean, I'm single. But I guess if you weren't single and you were trying to poke around on that thing. Anyway, right. Okay, so Facebook dating, we don't hear a lot about that. But you
3: I was thinking.
1: You met someone on there.
2: Yeah, no, and like actually went out on a date, which is rare. Like meeting someone, you know, online and then actually having it result in a real life date feels pretty rare. So
1: why is it rare?
2: Yeah,
1: do you not date very much, or why is it rare for you to go on a date?
2: I mean, I feel like dating these days, especially online dating in general, is really hard to actually meet someone who wants to meet in real life. I'm also a single mom, which complicates things.
1: Sure, right. Yeah.
2: So it's like two strikes.
1: Yeah, that could be hard to coordinate. All right, so you met this guy. You had a great date. You felt like everything went really well. Things kind of came together, except you have not heard from him since then, and that's bugging you, as it would anybody.
2: Yeah, it feels especially weird because I have to say it was a pretty great date. Like, it wasn't just okay. It was a really good date. So to not hear anything, to have him ghost me after that just feels very odd. He'd also been really responsive, like, up to the date. You know what I mean? Like, as we were planning it, as we were talking, you know, texting. So I...
1: Okay.
2: Yeah, it feels odd. It feels very odd.
1: Well, let me call. We're going to play a song. Come back. We'll call Matt. You'll be on the phone. We're going to ask these questions. At some point, you're welcome to jump in on the call. And hopefully, we can straighten this out and set you guys up on another great date that we pay for.
2: That would be amazing.
1: Let's see what happens next. Part 2 of Waiting by the Phone after this song.

0: things were to progress, it would be a while before you meet my son. For, you know, obvious reasons. I'm very protective of him. I thought that
1: sounds
0: was
1: like,
0: understood.
1: Yeah.
0: In terms of, like, intimacy, there are ways to work around that. Bedtime is our special time, but, you know, they're afternoons, they're mornings, they're other hours.
1: This isn't sounding any better.
2: No.
3: I can't. I'm sorry, you guys. I can't. I mean, this is the dilemma, and I think that I am going to withhold the judgment, but just on my side, saying I
1: we're
3: going to
1: get into studies now. I'm not sure. Honestly, I don't know if this is the son's thing or the mom's. I don't know who, like...
4: There's a whole lot going on.
1: Yeah, I don't. Yeah. And I'm sorry for whatever you've been through or however we got here, genuinely. But I can also, in fairness, I can see why somebody from the outside would look at this and say, where do I fit in?
0: Oh, I mean, I would just think, especially because we did have such a great date and you did seem really supportive of me being a single mom, which I don't know, maybe that was
2: you
3: are welcome to think of me as a bad guy, but I'm just doing what I know is right for me.
1: Yeah, I think
3: so,
1: I can understand that.
3: You know, and
1: I'm sorry, Matt, continue.
3: I hope somebody finds it understandable. I totally support that you are supportive of your son, just not in that way. And granted, like you said, I'm not a parent myself, but I think that I am justified in not wanting to be a part of that situation.
1: Yeah, in fairness, there are a lot of single moms listening
0: unusual.
1: Now going, honestly, I'm not even going to argue with you about it. So it's not for Matt. Iris, I'll ask the question, Matt. Would you like to go out with her again? We'll pay for it.
3: No.
1: And maybe
3: thank you.
1: Hotel room, too. I don't know. In the middle of the day.
2: Time is their specialty.
3: No.
1: That didn't help for me.
3: I don't like that. Yeah.
1: Look, Iris, I wish you the best, and I just, you know, I don't know. I don't know, and so Matt's not going to be interested. And Iris, I wish you the best in whatever's going on, and thank you so much for sharing with us.
0: There are a lot of studies about this reattachment.
1: Trying to make this easy. There's attachment stuff going on. I don't know. I am not qualified for this conversation, so I'm just going to get going.
4: I don't know.
1: I got to go ahead and get going now. So I wish you guys both the best of luck, okay?
3: Thank you.
0: More
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11: Baltimore traffic.
12: Good morning. There's an accident on BW Parkway northbound between 175. You're going to see stop and go traffic from 32. 97 southbound, that incident has cleared. It was past General's Highway, but you're still going to see stop and go from 32. Slow traffic on BW Parkway southbound between Arundel Mills Boulevard and 175. Washington Boulevard is closed north and southbound at Scott Street because of water main repairs, and at South Paca Street because of those water main repairs. And construction has the left lane closed on York Road north and southbound between White Avenue and Ashland Road. I'm Rose, and that's your traffic.
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31: Baltimore weather. From the Fox 45 Weather Authority Storm Center, I'm meteorologist Amy Aronson. Mostly dry with a mix of clouds and sun today. Still hot and kind of sticky with highs in the mid and upper 80s. Partly cloudy to start tonight with temperatures back in the low 70s with a batch of showers arriving overnight. Watch Fox 45 Morning News from 4:30 to 10 a.m. for the latest forecast and weather 24 hours a day on foxbaltimore.com. I'm meteorologist Amy Aronson.
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0: Here's Rose with three things you need to know.
2: Everything you need to know for Wednesday. Here is Rose.
3: A task force in PG County has arrested six suspects in connection with an organized retail theft ring that stole $500,000 worth of merchandise from stores in several states, including Maryland, Virginia, Pennsylvania, Delaware, and D.C. The group of thieves allegedly stole the merchandise from more than 100 businesses since February 2025, and then the thieves would allegedly use social media to sell the stolen items. Five construction workers were injured after a roof collapsed as they were working on a commercial building in Cecil County. The workers were taken to the hospital. Maryland Occupational Safety and Health is investigating the cause of the accident. And Maryland's tax-free shopping week is underway through Saturday, and Annapolis Mall is launching its new School Sense program. So it allows shoppers to submit receipts from participating stores, and the mall plans to donate $15,000 to local schools through this program. If you miss tax-free week, you can still participate in the School Sense program through March 2027. I'm Rose. Those are the three things you need to know for your day on Z104.3.
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1: Baltimore traffic.
3: Good morning. There's an accident on BW Parkway northbound between 175. You're going to see stop and go traffic from 32. 97 southbound, that ends

0: Scott Street because of water main repairs and at South Paca Street because of those water main repairs. And construction has a left lane closed on York Road, north and southbound between White Avenue and Ashland Road. I'm Rose, and that's your traffic.
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1: 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Also, a new episode of The Tangent. Yes, our off-air uncensored podcast. 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It's called The Tangent. It's raunchier than this, and it is on the iHeart app. Search for The Fred Show. You will find it there. 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
9: Z1043. Baltimore traffic.
10: Good morning. There's stop and go on Jones Falls Expressway southbound between Northern Parkway and Falls Road. 95 northbound, there's construction that has a left lane closed between 24 and 543. BW Parkway southbound is slow between 100 and NSA. There's an accident that's been moved to the right shoulder on the inner loop after Baltimore National Pike. Slow traffic on the outer loop between 795 and Baltimore National Pike and between Bel Air Road and Cromwell Bridge. And A95 southbound is slow between Lombard Street and the Harbor Tunnel. I'm Rose, and that's your traffic.
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16: From the Fox 45 Weather Authority Storm Center, I'm meteorologist Amy Aronson. Mostly dry with a mix of clouds and sun today. Still hot and kind of sticky with highs in the mid and upper 80s. Partly cloudy to start tonight with temperatures back in the low 70s with a batch of showers arriving overnight. Watch Fox 45 Morning News from 4:30 to 10 a.m. for the latest forecast and weather 24 hours a day on foxbaltimore.com. I'm meteorologist Amy Aronson.
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1: Here's Rose with three things you need to know.
2: Everything you need to know for Wednesday. Here is Rose.
3: Yesterday, cornerback Nate Wiggins was carted off the Ravens practice field during training camp. He appeared to suffer a left leg injury. Head coach Jesse Minter said the team is optimistic but plans to evaluate the injury further, so I will keep you updated once we find out what's going on. Howard County is providing emergency funding to help keep a local nonprofit operating after it lost federal funding. A county executive announced $260,000 for a grassroots crisis intervention, which answers calls, texts, and chats for the National 988 Suicide and Crisis Hotline. The nonprofit recently learned that a $5.7 million federal contract would not be renewed, resulting in 62 layoffs. County officials say the funding will cover rent and staff costs while grassroots develops a long-term stability plan. And it's a good time to play the lottery in Maryland because another Maryland lottery player is a millionaire after Monday night's Powerball drawing. Lottery officials say it's the third $1 million Powerball winner sold in Maryland in the last 2 weeks. Tonight's Powerball jackpot is an estimated $1 billion. I'm Rose. Those are the three things you need to know for your day on Z104.3.
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4: Baltimore traffic.
3: Good morning. There's stop and go on 895 southbound between Morovia Road and the Harbor Tunnel. 95 northbound, there's construction that has the left lane closed between 24 and 543. You'll see slow traffic on BW Parkway southbound between 100 and NSA. Outer loop slow between Bel Air Road and Cromwell Bridge. Outer loop is also slow between 795 and Baltimore National Pike. And 70 eastbound is slow between Baltimore National Pike and Columbia Pike. I'm Rose, and that's
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2: 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Beat her in 5 questions. We've already given you the answers. 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Waiting by the Phone is new. Why Did Somebody Get Ghosted? And the next 45 minutes, no commercials on the Fred Show.
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2: Like we're writing in our diaries. We're sharing our thoughts, our observations, our innermost secrets. We call them blogs. And Paulina's got one. Go.
31: Thank you so much, dear blog. So, Fred, you mentioned this earlier in Biggest Stories of the Day. There were some weather issues happening across the country yesterday. I guess maybe even this week. I don't know. I don't keep up anymore. And that's kind of the point of this blog. I have so many questions when it comes to the weather and just the tornadoes and whatever else is happening outside, because first things first, everybody on their phone got this notification, and apparently it was like critical and it was this big thing. Mm-hmm. So with that being said, okay, we get the notification. So everyone's like, you know, taking shelter, or they tell you to take shelter in the notification. And we were at work yesterday, the show, we were all here pretty much. And Kaylin and I were doing some work in a side studio, and Jason was, I don't even know where he went. First, he went off somewhere and he came back. I saw him pop back in. Kiki was still in our main studio. Mm-hmm. And the whole staff that we work with, everybody on this company wide, they all went downstairs. Everybody took shelter.
32: Yeah.
31: They took shelter elsewhere. And
2: Well, you wouldn't know this. I'm sorry to interrupt you, Paulina, but just for context, you wouldn't know this, but they put us in a box in the middle of the floor.
31: Yes.
2: But we're actually on the top floor of the building, which I'm not sure why we pay for that, because the only people that get to see it are the salespeople if they show up. So, we're just hidden in a closet somewhere. So we have no context of what's going on in the world because we have no windows, except we're in the most vulnerable spot. Well, not really inside the floor, but like we're on the top of a building.
31: Yes. Yes. And when, there's bad weather and it's critical and all these things and your phones are going off, like you would think that if everyone's taking shelter, that would mean everybody on this floor. However, there was a majority of us that were still up here and half the staff was downstairs, apparently having meetings, I don't know, on the concourse level or something. Meetings were still happening. That was the craziest part to me, was that meetings were still happening.
0: Oh, business is business around here.
31: Business as usual was happening. And I was like, wow. But the fact that nobody told us, and we were just hanging around, like, doing some work. I was eating some chips, on the court. Like, I was so confused. Was this even serious? Should we go take shelter? Should I be concerned? Should I call 911? I didn't know what to do.
0: Yeah, we need a training. Like, we're taking a lot of trainings on, like, don't touch your coworker on the butt or whatever.
1: Shola, payola, pergola.
0: Right. We need a training on, like, what do we do in the case of a tornado at this point? Because we were all left. We were all left just on our own, just to figure it out. I didn't know. I was on live. I'm on Instagram Live, like, and the whole building is evacuating. So, we need a meeting.
1: Someone should tell us, for sure, so we could at least have the option. I wouldn't shelter, but at least give me the option.
0: Oh,
2: like a tornado would have stopped you from your live, Kiki. I mean,
0: that would have been better content.
2: It would have gotten you more views. Yeah, so I think they didn't come and get us because they just know that we're not going to listen anyway. So or they want us to get taken out by a tornado, which could also is a theory that I also stand by.
0: Oh,
2: but I think it says something when they evacuated the entire floor except for the Fred show.
1: Yeah, that's tough. That's tough.
31: I think that's

0: that changes the world.
1: Here's Rose with three things you need to know.
2: Everything you need to know for Wednesday. Here is Rose.
3: A task force in PG County has arrested six suspects in connection with an organized retail theft ring that stole $500,000 worth of merchandise from stores in several states, including Maryland, Virginia, Pennsylvania, Delaware, and D.C. The group of thieves allegedly stole the merchandise from more than 100 businesses since February 2025, and then the thieves would allegedly use social media to sell the stolen items. Five construction workers were injured after a roof collapsed as they were working on a commercial building in Cecil County. The workers were taken to the hospital. Maryland Occupational Safety and Health is investigating the cause of the accident. And Maryland's tax-free shopping week is underway through Saturday, and Annapolis Mall is launching its new School Sense program. So it allows shoppers to submit receipts from participating stores, and the mall plans to donate $15,000 to local schools through this program. If you miss tax-free week, you can still participate in the School Sense program through March 2027. I'm Rose. Those are the three things you need to know for your day on Z104.3.
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3 season is heating up, and it all comes down to this. 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

0: exit on 95 northbound at 543 has been cleared. You're still going to see stop and go traffic from Mountain Road. Construction has the left lane closed on 95 northbound between 24 and 543. Construction has the right lane closed on 195 eastbound at BW Parkway. You're going to see slow traffic on the outer loop from Perrin Parkway to Providence Avenue. 70 eastbound is slow between Baltimore National Pike and Columbia Pike. There's construction that has the right lane closed on 95 southbound between 543 and 24. I'm Rose, and that's your
1: this
0: traffic.
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0: It'll be partly cloudy today. A stray shower or thunderstorm is possible, and the high is 87.
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0: high-heeled shoes. Did you know the history of high-heeled shoes? Any of you?
1: No.
2: I thought it was, like, sad for women, but is it not?
3: It's still sad today.
1: Right.
3: I can't stand them things.
0: And 1 year for Pride, Kaylin went and found, somehow found, men's size 15 black high heels.
2: On a drag site, yeah.
0: What were those, 3 inches, 5 inches? What were they?
2: I don't know how many inches. I do remember putting my feet in them, and I just couldn't believe how big your feet were. But yeah, they were patent leather, and they were called the Pleaser, is the name of the...
0: Well, that's what they call me. That's actually what they call me in the streets, is the Pleaser. But I wore them, and I found them extremely challenging to wear. I don't know how you guys do this with the grace that you do. However, high heels, an icon of stereotypical femininity that many women feel an outfit is incomplete without them. Some would prefer not to wear them. They do look great, but the ultra girly symbol was first invented for men. Persian fighters started the high heel trend in the 10th century because it helped their feet fit better in stirrups while riding horses. The shoes were mostly considered masculine fashion until the mid 18th century when women claimed them. But initially, high heels were for men who ride horses.
2: I agree. You guys should bring it back.
1: Take them back. We don't want them.
0: Mm-mm. No. All set with that.
2: You have great legs. You should really be wearing heels, to be honest.
0: And they look better in the heels, which is not something I thought I was going to say today. But high-heeled shoes originally designed for male soldiers. The more you know.
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0: 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So have an amazing day, and we'll see you in the morning. 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
4: Baltimore traffic.
2: Good morning. An earlier accident on 95 northbound at 543 has been cleared. You're still going to see stop and go traffic from Mountain Road. Construction has the left lane closed on 95 northbound between 24 and 543. Construction has the right lane closed on 195 eastbound at BW Parkway. You're going to see slow traffic on the outer loop from Paring Parkway to Providence Avenue. 70 eastbound is slow between Baltimore National Pike and Columbia Pike. There's construction that has the right lane closed on 95 southbound between 543 and 24. I'm Rose. and that's your traffic.
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6: Baltimore weather. Good morning. An earlier accident on 95 northbound at 543 has been cleared. You're still going to see stop and go traffic from Mountain Road. Construction has the left lane closed on 95 northbound between 24 and 543. Construction has the right lane closed on 195 eastbound at BW Parkway. You're going to see slow traffic on the outer loop from Paring Parkway to Providence Avenue. 70 eastbound is slow between Baltimore National Pike and Columbia Pike. There's construction that has the right lane closed on 95 southbound between 543 and 24. I'm Rose. And that's your traffic.
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0: So let's get into it. The ants are everywhere this summer. The little tiny kind, or even in our studio in the back room on the fifth floor. But there's something you should never do when you see ants next time. Later this hour.
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Now, do you get ants in your pants? 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One thing you should never do the next time you see ants in your pants or at home. Also, quote of the day. Next.

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1: 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Do you have ants in your home? What do you do when you see an ant in your kitchen?
2: I kill it instantly.
1: I see. You have people to get upset about that.
2: Oh, who is saving the ants?
1: I have a friend that puts everything with a piece of paper and a glass over it and slides it and then puts it outside.
3: Not an ant. They're not doing that with an ant.
2: It is.
1: They are.
2: Bifo-bomb goodbye.
1: What you should not do is squish the ant.
2: So.
1: Squish or squish? What do you guys say?
2: Squish.
3: Squish.
2: Squish.
1: So don't squish the ant.
2: Like, don't kill it?
1: Well, I think squishing something that's hard.
2: Boom, bye.
1: When you squish an ant, it releases distress pheromones to other ants in the colony who rush to the scene. Yes, what starts as one can quickly turn into a mole hill. A mountain of ants.
2: I almost prefer that because I want to know where they're coming from so then I can put the trap over there and then it's bye-bye.
1: Oh, so you're sacrificing one to trick them all to get them all.
2: Come on over, Red Rover.
1: Diabolical squisher. Today's quote. The degree. You taking a selfie?
3: Sorry, I'm taking a picture that says men wearing purses and handbags is in style now.
1: Well, don't be bothered by us.
2: Yeah, literally.
1: Today's quote. The degree to which a person can grow is directly proportional to the amount of truth one can accept without running away.
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It is Z1043, Baltimore's number one hit music station. Gracie Abrams feels blessed to consider Taylor Swift a friend and a mentor. But first, she was a full-blown fan. And she credits a lesson she picked up from Taylor as a forever fan that made her better as a songwriter and an artist, to be less precious with her ego, to deep dive into how Taylor inspired her. 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

104.3, Baltimore's number one hit music station. Anne Hathaway, one of the best actors, had the perfect reaction to all the comments people were making about her baby bump being fake after she showed it off on the red carpet for the LA premiere of The End of Oak Street. She posted a video from the night on Instagram with her glam squad, and the caption was, "Fake hair, real bump." That is the quote from Anne Hathaway. Congratulations to Anne and I.

This is Z1043. Tom Holland and Zendaya are having a pretty good August, I'd say. Spider-Man Brand New Day, the second fastest film ever to surpass $1 billion in the box office, became the year's biggest movie in a week. Oh, and they got married again. They celebrated with friends and family at a private estate in England earlier this month. Even though Tom confirmed in June they already were married. Why the second ceremony? Search Tom Holland at onairsryan.com.

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1: And here's the winner, Tame Impala and Jenny. They rule. 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
1: I was just reading.
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3: Oh, yeah, and the pink baskets.
1: Yeah. If you pick up a pink basket while you're grocery shopping, it sends a message, "Hi, I'm single, talk to me."
3: Brilliant. I love
1: it. If you pick up the other color one, it means you're taken.

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1: Coming up next, caller on the line. He wants to propose on his birthday, and she's worried about that idea. Hang on.
0: On air. 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

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For 5 weeks, we're getting you ready for the new school year with a $500 JCPenney gift card up for grabs each week. 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Anything you got. 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

0: 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Our single, only single producer in the back room.
1: Oh my God.
0: Is on Hinge. And she gets hit on by these guys. These opening lines are brilliant in both ways of brilliance.

0: This is Baltimore's number one hit music station. 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Producer Michaela is single. She's on Hinge. Pickup lines. These are actual on Hinge. Recent ones came into Michaela. Mm-hmm. I've always wanted to know how many matches a top model like you get.
1: No. I didn't like that.
0: Okay. Pass on that guy.
1: Pass.
0: Okay, next one. These are real on hand for Michaela. Looks like you need a boneless ribeye medium rare and a glass of red wine.
1: Yeah. Love that.
0: Next guy. This is real. Not to be forward, but I can already tell we'd have good-looking kids. Real on hand. Hey, Michaela, you seem kind of fun. Are you up at dawn for an adventure kind of person or a three cups of coffee before moving type of person? LOL. Looking for someone whose rhythm matches mine, or at least someone willing to negotiate a middle ground. It's thorough.
1: Yeah.
0: It's thorough.
1: Yeah.
0: I mean, I get the gist, but it went into negotiate. Negotiate's not a word you want to use going into anything.
1: So true.
0: Next one. And the last one. Then we have to make a choice. It's number 5 of 5. I wish I were by your side, looking straight into those beautiful eyes, captivated by that lovely smile, and breathing in your scent all day long.
1: Oh, I love it.
0: Hard pass and unmatched.
1: Yeah. And how old is
0: breathing
1: he?
0: Breathing in your scent?
1: You can't use
0: words like that.
1: That's creepy. Nerdy.
2: It's
0: full on creepy.
1: Yeah, that's
0: number
1: weird.
0: 3. I like the good looking kids guy.
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1: It's going to wrap it up for us, everybody. Thank you for listening to us. Tomorrow,
0: this is so fascinating. How's your olfactory?
2: Huh? What factory?
0: Your sense of smell.
2: Really good. I am an incredible smeller.
0: I have good smell as well. Certain odors affect your perception of time. I'm way into this.

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I am just learning that you can shop online with Goodwill. I mean, it seems more like an eBay situation. It's auction. Doesn't seem like I'm getting amazing deals, although some kids' shoes seem pretty cheap, at least as of now. I'm going to keep an eye on it.

0: anytime. I would very much love it. My name is Elizabethany. You said your friends think you need to be shamed for what?
1: I pass out on the toilet.
0: Oh, girl, I do that all of the time.
1: Yeah, same here.
0: So do not feel like you are alone. I mean, I actually got a text from my friend about 2 weeks ago because I was visiting another stadium that he likes to go to. And I was like, I will not fall asleep in these bathrooms. They're gross. He tried to tell me that a bathroom, any bathroom, is not really a place for a nap. He has clearly never tried it.
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I hope that people pay attention to the stamps that I use when I send snail mail, because I put so much effort into picking which ones I'm going to use. It's Z1043. I went to the post office today. They have Barbie stamps right now. And you only get like 8 at a time, which sucks, but you better believe the next 8 pieces of mail that I send out from here, gonna be with Barbies on them. While I listen to Dominic Fike with you. I can't move.

0: dear. I don't always allow this to happen, but I will right now. Letting Zach come in here because he told me, Elizabethany, that you learned something really important everyone should know.
1: The Statue of Liberty, if it wore sandals, it would wear a size 879 sandal.
0: Oh my God.
1: I saw like an AI generated photo of the Statue of Liberty wearing like Birkenstocks, and it is the funniest thing I've seen all week.
0: But she has a dress on, right? So like we can't really see her feet.
1: No, what size shoe do you wear?
0: Almost that. Almost the 800.
1: Almost 879. Yeah. I literally read that and I was like, I don't know why that tickled me so much.
0: Do we know like how many inches that is?
1: We talked about this because if you wear a size 12, then your feet are 12 inches. So her feet have to be 879 inches.
0: No.
1: The Statue of Liberty feet are 25 feet long, which translate to a massive women's U.S. size 879.
0: That's a couple of us.
1: Yeah, she got big feet. I'm just saying, she'd be wearing it size 879.
0: Wow.
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15: Sunny today with a high in the upper 80s. A slight chance of showers and thunderstorms in the overnight tonight with a low in the low 70s. Tomorrow, mostly sunny, but a chance of showers and thunderstorms in the afternoon. The high around 90. Chance of showers and thunderstorms tomorrow night, low, low 70s. I'm Ken Berger. That's your weather.
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0: my boyfriend just broke up with me like 2 weeks ago, and then we decided we're going to give it another shot.
1: Okay, before I support it, what made you break up a couple weeks ago?
0: We both, like, caught each other sexting someone else.
1: Oh.
0: So it was pretty bad.
1: Mm-hmm. So I assume you'll just keep each other company until the next temptation comes along.
0: Yeah, that's the plan.
1: I can support that, TBH. Just don't fall back in love. I could

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The throwback throwdown, name that tune battle, waiting by the phone. 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

celebrities make me think certain fashions are cute, like Hailey Bieber with this velvet yellow bikini. Won't ever look the same on me, but she is rocking it on Z104.3.

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She's going to be doing a show by herself in September at 9:30 Club, and then she'll be back next year with Gracie Abrams.

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All right, we had two nights of BTS. Oh my God, I'm so tired, guys. It's Z104.3. Tonight, Olivia Dean at CFG Bank Arena. There are so many concerts coming to Baltimore right now. It's amazing.

0: Z1043, so you're a bartender over at Nottingham in Columbia. Okay, weirdest thing a guy has ever said to you, like a customer, like trying to hit on you.
1: Guy who I remember just like would stare at me super drunk, but then he would be like telling me to come over to him, and I would think he would want another drink, but then he's like whispering to me like, just so you know, you have like the best like rack here of all the women. And I'm just like,
2: oh my
1: okay.
2: God. He
1: like,
2: thought that was a line okay. That was going to work?
1: Yeah, I'm like, what do you want me to say to that? Like, okay, thanks.
2: Oh my God.
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I think I need a vacation from Baltimore. Like, we're having too many great events this year. Oh, my God. Two BTS shows, now Olivia Dean tonight at CFG Bank Arena. It's going to be insane. And that show is sold out, too, by the way. It's Z1043.

Q1043, it looks like Insomnia Cookies is giving away free cookies to incoming college freshmen. So I guess the one in Towson, maybe the hookup on this. This is very interesting to me. You have to be incoming freshman, though. It says Z1043. Justin Bieber, UConn's on right now.

Fritz Show is back tomorrow morning to Throwback Throwdown. Name That Tune Battle waiting by the phone. Why Did Somebody Get Ghosted? 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

yesterday and on Monday, interviewed a bunch of people. You can see it on our Instagram at Z1043 at I am Mike Klein. Also, some videos from BTS are on there as well if you were not able to make it to the show, or if you saw the show and you're like, you know what, I want to see these videos at Z1043.

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1: See you.

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They're saying you should try to keep the normal bedtime that you normally do to go to sleep on time. It's Z1043.

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0: 243, so you work by yourself? Like, you work at home? Isn't it lonely there?
1: No, I'm with my dogs. I love it.
2: Oh, so it's not lonely then?
1: It's not lonely. It's therapeutic, actually.
2: Therapeutic that you don't have to see your coworkers in person.
1: Yeah, I like that. Only like once a month. That's a good work-life balance for me.

So TSA can actually give you fines if you violate their ban of certain items. Like, you can't bring a cordless curling iron, corkscrews with a blade, gel-type candles, and even snow gloves. 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It's Z1043.

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2: Partly sunny for the rest of this afternoon, with temperatures staying in the mid-80s. For tonight, mostly cloudy and a chance of showers and thunderstorms, with temperatures in the 70s. Mostly sunny for your Thursday, with a slight chance of showers in the afternoon, with temperatures in the upper 80s. I'm Dre Johnson with weather.
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Zara Larsson, Benson Boone, BTS, and more going to be at this year's iHeart Music Festival in Vegas. You can win your way in tomorrow at 9 a.m. with The Fred Show. Here's Olivia Rodrigo. It's a Stupid Song.

It's U1043. I'm Mike Klein, live right now, CFG Bank Arena. Tonight, it is Olivia Dean, another sold-out show in Baltimore. Man, we're like turning into like the next like entertainment destination in America. I love it. Here's Olivia Rodrigo, Drop Dead Now on Z1043.

Are you a big fan of everything bagels? It's Z1043. There's this new trend right now that Philadelphia cream cheese and Ziggy's coffee are turning up a classic breakfast combo into one seriously unusual drink. It's called the new everything bagel latte. I don't know if it sounds... You know what? I would try it. That's interesting for sure. Just when

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27: Partly sunny for the rest of this afternoon, with temperatures staying in the mid-80s. For tonight, mostly cloudy and a chance of showers and thunderstorms, with temperatures in the 70s. Mostly sunny for your Thursday, with a slight chance of showers in the afternoon, with temperatures in the upper 80s. I'm Dre Johnson with weather.
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Okay, this is absolutely ridiculous. At Z104.3, college dorm rooms have changed immensely, where there are parents that are hiring literally interior decorators to come in there and decorate their kids' dorm room. Are you kidding me right now? Okay, this is why some kids are spoiled, because of this. You guys got to calm it down a little bit. Tame Impala and Jenny, it's Dracula on Z104.3. However, that does sound pretty cool. I want to see what some of these videos look like.

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28: Partly sunny for the rest of this afternoon with temperatures staying in the mid-80s. For tonight, mostly cloudy and a chance of showers and thunderstorms with temperatures in the 70s. Mostly sunny for your Thursday with a slight chance of showers in the afternoon with temperatures in the upper 80s. I'm Dre Johnson with weather.
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